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1: Anybody in here been through some storms? If you've been through some storms, raise two hands. Well, I see some folks didn't raise their hands. I want to tell you, your storm is on the way. Do I have a witness here? All of us have to go through. Do I have a witness? In fact, the Bible said many are the afflictions of the righteous, but God delivers them out of them all. In fact, I want to tell you tonight, you have to go through in order to get out. Do I have a witness here? Anybody here, if you've been through and God brought you out, I want you to tell two people, say, neighbor, I've been through, but I'm still here.

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1: Good evening. This is a News 13 Network weather update. I'm meteorologist Krista Chang. Temperatures tonight are dipping down into the upper 70s and lower 80s. Another day in the lower to mid and even some upper 90s for your Tuesday. We'll see a mixture of sun and clouds with a chance for some afternoon scattered showers and storms. 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
1: A lot of us in this house tonight, we're on the Father's wheel right now. 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
1: Good evening. This is a News 13 Network weather update. I'm meteorologist Krista Chang. Temperatures tonight are dipping down into the upper 70s and lower 80s. Another day in the lower to mid and even some upper 90s for your Tuesday. We'll see a mixture of sun and clouds with a chance for some afternoon scattered showers and storms. 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

0: 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And it reads, "The essence of wealth is love for me. Whoso loveth me is the possessor of all things. And he that loveth me not is indeed of the poor and needy." And that was the quote from the Baha'i Writings from 90.9 FM Radio Baha'i.
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1: Good evening. This is a News 13 Network weather update. I'm meteorologist Krista Chang. Temperatures tonight are dipping down into the upper 70s and lower 80s. Another day in the lower to mid and even some upper 90s for your Tuesday. We'll see a mixture of sun and clouds with a chance for some afternoon scattered showers and storms. 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

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O son of justice, whither can a lover go but to the land of his beloved? 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To the true lover, reunion is life, and separation is death. His breast is void of patience, and his heart hath no peace. A myriad lives he will forsake to hasten to the abode of his beloved. This was a quote from the Baha'i Writings on 90.9 FM, Radio Baha'i.

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1: Good evening. This is a News 13 Network weather update. I'm meteorologist Krista Chang. Temperatures tonight are dipping down into the upper 70s and lower 80s. Another day in the lower to mid and even some upper 90s for your Tuesday. We'll see a mixture of sun and clouds with a chance for some afternoon scattered showers and storms. 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
1: I'm CJ the DJ, and I'm here to share a passage from the Baha'i writings with you. A thankful person is thankful under all circumstances. A complaining soul complains even in paradise. At 90.9 FM, Radio Baha'i, this has been your daily quote from the Baha'i writings. Have a blessed day.

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2: Want to tell you a story. A story that some say started way back in 1844. Some say it started at the beginning of time. You see, way back in 1844, there was a young man going around in the streets of Persia, the place we now call Iran. And this young man called himself the Bab, which means the gate. And you see, the Bab was going around in the streets just preaching the word of God, saying that he had come to prepare the way for another who would be greater than he. All he was doing was preaching the word of God. A lot of people didn't like that. So they took him, and they imprisoned him, and they chained him, and they tortured him. And then eventually, they killed him. But thank God, this one that the Bab came to prepare the way for, called Baha'u'llah, which means the glory of God, went around in the streets preaching and teaching the word of God. All he was doing was teaching the word of God. A lot of people didn't like that. So they took him, and they imprisoned him, and they tortured him. He lived out his life in captivity. But thank God, Baha'u'llah had a son who called himself Abdul Baha, which means servant of the glory. And Abdul Baha went around the streets teaching the word of God. A lot of people didn't like that. So they took him, and they imprisoned him, and they tortured him. But thank God, Abdul Baha regained his freedom. He went around the world teaching the word of God. And this story goes on and is repeated over and over and over again. Until even today, there are people imprisoned and tortured for doing nothing more than teaching the word of God. I guess a lot of people still don't like that. But throughout all of these trials and tribulations, there's been a prayer first revealed by the Bab. It's called the remover of difficulty. Come on, sing the song.

0: till 2 p.m. Bring the whole family out for free school supplies, free food, bingo, games for all ages, a water slide inflatable, and a bounce house. There will also be a teacher and bus driver appreciation care package giveaway. 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That's the 14th annual Back to School Community Event, August 8th at the Trio Community Center in Andrews. 66 Salters Road from 11 a.m. until 2 p.m.
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1: Here's your weather forecast for the Grand Strand.
2: Good evening. This is a News 13 Network weather update. I'm meteorologist Krista Chang. Temperatures tonight are dipping down into the upper 70s and lower 80s. Another day in the lower to mid and even some upper 90s for your Tuesday. We'll see a mixture of sun and clouds with a chance for some afternoon scattered showers and storms. 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
1: Here's your weather forecast for the PD.
2: Good evening. This is a News 13 Network weather update. I'm meteorologist Krista Chang. Temperatures tonight are dipping down into the upper 70s and lower 80s. Another day in the lower to mid and even some upper 90s for your Tuesday. We'll see a mixture of sun and clouds with a chance for some afternoon scattered showers and storms. 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
2: Good evening. This is a News 13 Network weather update. I'm meteorologist Krista Chang. Temperatures tonight are dipping down into the upper 70s and lower 80s. Another day in the lower to mid and even some upper 90s for your Tuesday. We'll see a mixture of sun and clouds with a chance for some afternoon scattered showers and storms. 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
1: Welcome all to Radio Baha'i. This is Dennis Rawls here giving you a quote from the Baha'i Writings. It says, "Justice and equality are twin guardians that watch over men. From them are revealed such blessed and propitious words as are the cause of the well-being of the world and the protection of the nations." Thank you for tuning in and listening to the quote from the Baha'i Writings here from Radio Baha'i 90.9 FM.

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1: Here's your weather forecast for the PD.
2: Good evening. This is a News 13 Network weather update. I'm meteorologist Krista Chang. Temperatures tonight are dipping down into the upper 70s and lower 80s. Another day in the lower to mid and even some upper 90s for your Tuesday. We'll see a mixture of sun and clouds with a chance for some afternoon scattered showers and storms. 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
2: This is a News 13 Network weather update. I'm meteorologist Hannah Ronner. Temperatures are starting really warm once again in the low mid-80s. Decent breeze sticking around today. And Horry County still has a heat advisory for this afternoon. Temperatures will be in the lower 90s, feeling well over 100. Stray shower and storm and a front approaches tonight. 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
3: 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Nice to meet you. Whoa. Summertime is here across the Grand Strand and the PD, and that means the heat is on. So let's make sure we're taking care of ourselves, our families, and our neighbors. Drink plenty of water throughout the day, even before you feel thirsty. 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And when you do need to head outside, please wear light clothing, sunscreen, and a hat. 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Dizziness, heavy sweating, weakness, or nausea. This summer, let's keep an eye on each other. Listen to your body and remember, stay cool, stay safe, and beat the heat. I'm Chica from 90.9 FM Radio Baha'i, reminding you to beat the heat.
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Good morning, I'm Ernie Hilton. Welcome to your Thursday. And this is the Morning Mix. I'll be with you until around 10 this morning. And you're in the middle of a long set of commercial-free music. Kanye Dawes with Black is Beautiful. On the way, the sounds of Tyrese, also Nico and Vince. On today, weather-wise, it's going to be partly sunny. There is a chance of showers and thunderstorms, mainly in the afternoon, with high temperatures in the middle 90s for the inland areas, heat index values as high as 102. Alrighty, now, Friend of Baha'i Writings, consider this. O man of two visions, close one eye and open the other. Close one to the world and all that is therein, and open the other to the hallowed beauty of the beloved.

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Be as a lamp unto them that walk in darkness, a joy to the sorrowful, a sea for the thirsty, a haven for the distressed, an upholder and defender of the victim of oppression. This was a quote from the Baha'i Writings on 90.9 FM, Radio Baha'i.

0: 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On the way, Lizzie Burchie with Happiness, and also Joy Enriquez with You Made My Day. And you're making my day today by spending time with me. I'm Ernie Hilton. 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
2: This is a News 13 Network weather update. I'm meteorologist Hannah Rahner. Temperatures are starting in the upper 70s and lower 80s. Very humid once again as you step outside. We will have a slight breeze today. No heat advisory, but temperatures are still going to be in the upper 90s. Cold front approaches for tonight, which will increase rain chances after midnight. 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

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This is the Morning Mix, and you're in the middle of a long set of commercial-free music. We're just a few minutes into the hour of 7 o'clock. I'm Ernie Hilton. Always a pleasure to be with you, and thank you once again for joining me on this Thursday. That was Tony Morelli with Pick Me Up. On the way, Cela Soul and a song called Love Yourself. On today for the Grand Strand, your weather forecast calls for a chance of showers and thunderstorms, so be weather aware, that is, in the afternoon. Partly sunny conditions, high temperatures will be in the upper 80s, heat index values as high as 103, so we'll be feeling very hot and humid, okay? 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

0: 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This is the Morning Mix, and coming up next, the long set of commercial-free music. The sounds of Omari Shabazz with Peace to All. Later on, Corin Hawthorne with On God and Walk It Out Together by Tyrion. I'm Ernie Hilton. Thank you once again for joining me on this Thursday morning. I hope that you have a great day as you make your way out and about. And keep it locked in right where it is on 90.9 FM, Radio Baha'i WLGI.
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2: Good morning. This is a News 13 Network weather update. I'm meteorologist Hannah Rahner. It is still very humid this morning. We are once again starting around 80 degrees. We are going to be dealing with clouds a lot more for today. It's not necessarily going to be raining all day, but we are back in our rainy pattern as our cold front is approaching. Temperatures will be a high of 88. Stay tuned to News 13 and this radio partner for coverage you can count on.
3: Mr. Bats, the nurse will see you now. This is Sandra Tsinglo with the lowdown on science. Bats are major carriers for new viruses like rabies and COVID-19. What if we could vaccinate bats first? Hong Yuel Li and colleagues at the Chinese Academy of Sciences has a buzzing solution. Mosquitoes. They engineered a rabies vaccine that mosquitoes could carry in their saliva. Then these flying vaccinators delivered rabies protection to bats with a single bite. And administering the rabies vaccine by mosquito bite increased the levels of antibodies in lab bats. 100% of bats survived 20 days after rabies infection. And how do we get the mosquitoes to take it? Rub it on our arms.
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love, peace, and unity. 90.9 FM, Radio Baha'i WLGI. Ernie Hilton here. Thank you for being a part of my Thursday morning. And that was the music of Anthony Hamilton on the morning mix this morning. And a song that I truly can relate to, and maybe you can as well. Struggle No More. And I can remember those days when I lived from check to check and trying to keep my family above water, more or less, okay? But God has always had a plan for me, and I followed His plan. And today I thank God for all the things He has given me and provided for me and my family. Later on, you'll hear from Carrie Newcomer and a song called If Not Now, and Together We Rise by Melody Odom. On today, weatherwise, it's going to be there's going to be a chance of showers and thunderstorms in the afternoon, with temperatures in the middle 90s for the inland areas. Heat index values as high as 102, with partly sunny conditions. From the Baha'i Writings, consider this: happy are they who act. Happy are they who understand. Happy the man that hath clung unto the truth, detached from all that is in the heavens and all that is on earth.

I'm CJ the DJ, and I'm here to share a passage from the Baha'i Writings. That one indeed is a man who, today, dedicateth himself to the service of the entire human race. The great being saith, Blessed and happy is he that ariseth to promote the best interests of the peoples and kindreds of the earth. It is not for him to pride himself who loveth his own country, but rather for him who loveth the whole world. The earth is but one country, and mankind, its citizens. At 90.9 FM, Radio Baha'i, this has been your quote for today.

0: 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On the way, Juan Winans featuring Deborah Joy Winans on a song called Never On My Own. 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
2: Good morning. This is a News 13 Network weather update. I'm meteorologist Hannah Rahner. Temperatures are really warm once again, starting in the upper 70s and lower 80s. We are going to be dealing with some rain on and off all throughout the day. So on the cloudier side, temperatures, though, are not nearly as hot. They are coming down back to normal into the lower 90s this afternoon. 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
3: The Louis G. Gregory Bahá'í Institute, established in 1972, is an education and retreat center located in Hemingway, South Carolina. 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

sending you love, peace, and the unity. 90.9 FM Radio Baha'i WLGI. This is the Morning Mix, Ernie Hilton, and you're in the middle of a long set of commercial-free music. We're in our last hour to be together on this Thursday morning. I hope you have enjoyed being with me as I enjoyed being with you. That was 2103 with You and I. Later on, Quiet Dignity by Golden Note Room. On today, weather-wise, if you're heading for the Grand Strand along the beach today, maybe for a nice walk, there is a chance of showers and thunderstorms in the afternoon, so be prepared for that, okay? Partly sunny conditions, high temperatures will be in the upper 80s, heatedness values as high as 103. Friend of High Writings, consider this. The purpose of the one true God, exalted be his glory, in revealing himself unto men, is to lay bare those gems that lie hidden within the mind of their true and inmost selves.

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This was a quote from the Baha'i Writings on 90.9 FM, Radio Baha'i.

0: 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This is The Morning Mix, Ernie Hilton here. Thank you once again for joining me on the Thursday morning. And as always, I appreciate you for sharing your time with me. You've just heard from Drill Randall with Bounce. On the way, the sounds of Gavin DeGraw with Chariot. Also, Rhonda Thomas with Speak Life. Ms. Tori Williams will be joining you at the top of the hour, and we'll take you until around 2 o'clock. Keep it locked in right where it is on 90.9 FM, Radio Baha'i WLGI, streaming at radiobaha'i.us.
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2: Good morning. This is a News 13 Network weather update. I'm meteorologist Hannah Rahner. It is still very humid this morning. We are once again starting around 80 degrees. We are going to be dealing with clouds a lot more for today. It's not necessarily going to be raining all day, but we are back in our rainy pattern as our cold front is approaching. Temperatures will be a high of 88. 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

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You're in the middle of a long set of commercial-free music. You're listening to Midday Soul. You just heard music from the mighty, mighty OJ's, Love Train. And up next, music from Tim's, Burning. From the Baha'i writings, consider this. Holy words and pure and goodly deeds ascend unto the heaven of celestial glory.

0: 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Coming up next, a long set of commercial-free music. 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You just heard music of Stevie Wonder, Sir Duke. More music is on the way. Got some music coming up from the Badash Project, As Ye Have Faith, Charlie Puth, One Call Away, and Tina Turner. Let's Stay Together on 90.9 FM, Radio Baha'i.
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2: Good morning. This is a News 13 Network weather update. I'm meteorologist Hannah Rahner. Temperatures are really warm once again, starting in the upper 70s and lower 80s. We are going to be dealing with some rain on and off all throughout the day. So on the cloudier side, temperatures, though, are not nearly as hot. They are coming down back to normal into the lower 90s this afternoon. 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

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You're in the middle of a long set of commercial-free music. You're listening to Midday Soul. You just heard music from Sounds of Blackness, Sugar Now. And up next, music from Mary J. Blige. Good morning, gorgeous. From the Baha'i Writings, consider this. Say, oh, brethren, let deeds, not words, be your adorning.

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0: 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You just heard music from Michelle Williams. My only love is you. More amazing music is on the way. Got some music coming up from Talia Safa, Prayer for Assistance, Monaka, Featherless, and Spencer Baker with Optimistic on 90.9 FM Radio Baha'i.
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2: Good afternoon. This is a News 13 Network weather update. I'm meteorologist Hannah Rahner. Temperatures are finally going to go back to normal today and no heat advisory, a high of 88. But we are going to be on the cloudier side today and dealing with on and off showers. There will be a few storms as well, but most of the time just regular rain. And rain and clouds continue overnight with a low of 78. 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

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You're in the middle of a long set of commercial-free music. You're listening to Midday Soul. You just heard me some Joy Lodekin, If You Got a Problem. And up next, music from Gene Moore and D.R.E. Beautiful. From the Baha'i Writings, Consider This. Breathe not the sins of others so long as thou art thyself a sinner.

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0: 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You're listening to Cool and the Gang, Peacemaker. More amazing music is on the way. Got some music coming up from Maya Tari, Darksome Nights, Newsboys, Blessings on Blessings, and Maze featuring Frankie Beverly, We Are One, on 90.9 FM, Radio Baha'i.
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2: This is a News 13 Network weather update. I'm meteorologist Hannah Rauner. It is going to be cloudier for today, and we're going to be dealing with on and off showers. There will be a few thunderstorms as well, but overall, just a rainy day at times. Temperatures, though, are finally going back to normal with a low of 92 and feeling cooler for tonight, mid-70s and 88 tomorrow. 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

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You're in the middle of a long set of commercial-free music. You're listening to The Charlottes. There'll never be any peace. And up next, music from India, Irie, A Beautiful Day. From the Baha'i writings, consider this. Holy words and pure good deeds ascend unto the heaven of celestial glory.

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0: 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You just heard me some soul for real. You gotta believe in love. More amazing music is on the way. Got some music coming up from Casey Porter, Remover. 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
2: Good afternoon. This is a News 13 Network weather update. I'm meteorologist Hannah Rahner. Temperatures are finally going to go back to normal today and no heat advisory, a high of 88. But we are going to be on the cloudier side today and dealing with on and off showers. There will be a few storms as well, but most of the time just regular rain. And rain and clouds continue overnight with a low of 78. 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

inspirational words and inspirational song from Mr. Jason Mraz. I won't give up. Don't give up. Keep the hope and the faith. You're at your afternoon groove on this Thursday. Welcome to 90.9 FM. Radio Baha'i WLTI. Dennis Rawls right here with you at your afternoon groove. We got some more great sounds coming up next. Lenny Kravitz will be doing Fly Away and Love Again after that by Alex Isley and Jack Dine. And we have inspirational words of prayer for you from the Baha'i Writings. Think of these words and consider this. O Lord, I am a child. Enable me to grow beneath the shadow of thy loving kindness.

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These fruitless strifes, these ruinous wars shall pass away, and the most great peace shall come. 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

0: Good afternoon, Mama, was the title of the music from Empire Cast. If your mama's here, let her know how much you love her. Give her her flowers while she's still on this side of heaven. Your afternoon groove with your host here, Dennis Ross. Thank you so much for stopping by 90.9 FM, Radio Baha'i WLTI on this Thursday afternoon with your host here, Dennis Rawls. And also join us this weekend. We're closer to it. Your Jazz Connections will be 2 to 6 with your host, Dennis Rawls, on Saturday and Sunday. Great smooth jazz and all types of genres of jazz is coming up on this weekend. So do stay tuned when you get an opportunity to join us on this weekend. Tell your family and friends to listen up. Great sounds, great relaxing music. Stick around after the devotion. We'll have Spencer Baker, Love Somebody, Changed by Yolanda. After that, then we'll follow with the Gap Band, Are You Living? Celebrate life as best as you can. It's not going to be this way always. In time, things will and can get better. But in the meantime, better music is coming at Radio Baha'i.
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2: This is a News 13 Network weather update. I'm meteorologist Hannah Rauner. It is going to be cloudier for today, and we're going to be dealing with on and off showers. There will be a few thunderstorms as well, but overall, just a rainy day at times. Temperatures, though, are finally going back to normal with a low of 92 and feeling cooler for tonight, mid-70s and 88 tomorrow. 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

nice ending with Jasmine Sullivan's Stand Up. And we're at your afternoon groove. Dennis Rawls, right here with you on this Thursday. Thank you for listening in to Right in the Middle of More Great Commercial-Free Music at 90.9 FM, Radio Baha'i, WLGI. We got Kiara Kiki Sheard next with you, and Beyonce's Freedom right after that. And we have inspirational words of prayer for you. It's from the Baha'i Writings. Think of these words and consider this. O Lord, I am a tender plant. Cause me to be nurtured through the outpourings of the clouds of thy bounty.

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And it reads, "The essence of wealth is love for me. Whoso loveth me is the possessor of all things. And he that loveth me not is indeed of the poor and needy." And that was the quote from the Baha'i Writings from 90.9 FM Radio Baha'i.

0: You are truly a masterpiece of God. God created you rich. He gave you the love that he created you from the clay. We are masterpieces, and we have a purpose. Masterpiece was the title of the music from Dietrich Hatton. Stick around. More great commercial-free music is on its way at your afternoon groove. And hello to you if you're just joining us. Dennis Rawls right here with you. After the devotion, we'll have the music of Frankie Knuckles, Love Can Change It. Find a Way after that by Kanye Doss. Then V3 will be following with Love Makes the World Beautiful. It certainly does. Love brings a soothing thing to your heart and your mind and your spirit. And you do have a level of tolerance when you have love in your heart. But keep it right here to 90.9 FM, Radio Baha'i, WLTI, where we bring you love, peace, and unity.
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2: Good afternoon. This is a News 13 Network weather update. I'm meteorologist Hannah Rahner. Temperatures are finally going to go back to normal today and no heat advisory, a high of 88. But we are going to be on the cloudier side today and dealing with on and off showers. There will be a few storms as well, but most of the time just regular rain. And rain and clouds continue overnight with a low of 78. 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
5: Say, say, God, God suffice, God sufficeth. 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

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Hi, thank you for stopping by. More great commercial-free music is on its way a few minutes after 4 o'clock. And we thank you so much for allowing us to uplift your spirits throughout the day today. And do stay tuned. More sounds is coming up. Only the World was the title of the music from Mandisa. Aaron Cole's I Love It. Then Babyface will be doing We've Got Love. We got a lot of love here. We're going to bring you some lovely words of inspiration. And it's a prayer from the Baha'i Writings. Think of these words and consider this. Oh, my Lord, ordained for me. Oh, my Lord, what thou hast ordained for them that love thee.

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O son of justice, whither can a lover go but to the land of his beloved? And what seeker findeth rest away from his heart's desire? To the true love, reunion is life, and separation is death. His breast is void of patience, and his heart hath no peace. A myriad lives he will forsake to hasten to the abode of his beloved. This was a quote from the Baha'i Writings on 90.9 FM, Radio Baha'i.

0: There's no love like this at 90.9 FM, Radio Baha'i, WLTI, at your afternoon groove. Your host, Dennis Rawls. We thank you so much for tuning in with me, and hopefully it's been a great day so far. We're closer to the weekend. Tomorrow is Friday. Then after that, we'll have Saturday and Sunday to be with me at your Jazz Connections, 2 to 6, every weekend. Join us and listen to some smooth jazz as you're enjoying the weather, whether it be inclement or not. The jazz music will bring you some inspiration regardless of what's going on in your life. It's wonderful music, so do come on and join us on this weekend. That was Faith Evans, Love Like This. Stick around after the devotion. Jamie Foxx will be doing Love Brings Change. Teddy Pendergrass will be doing Now Is the Time to Do It with his voice in the music of the remix of John Morales. And then the brand new heavies will be followed with It's My Destiny, the voice of Saida Garrett. Don't go away. 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
2: This is a News 13 Network weather update. I'm meteorologist Hannah Rauner. It is going to be cloudier for today, and we're going to be dealing with on and off showers. There will be a few thunderstorms as well, but overall, just a rainy day at times. Temperatures, though, are finally going back to normal with a low of 92 and feeling cooler for tonight, mid-70s and 88 tomorrow. 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

If you have a chance to help somebody today, go ahead and do it. 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Gordon Chambers is Love and Help Somebody. Wonderful message and wonderful music. Stay tuned. You're at your afternoon groove. Dennis Rawls right here with you. After 5 o'clock, you 9 to 5ers. Thank you for tuning in to write a little more great commercial. Free music with your host here, Dennis Rawls. Stick around. Bree, Baby Nas next with The Real One. And then Monica will be following with a song for you, I Will. And I will bring you a word of inspiration. When you help somebody, do understand that you need to be forgiven as well. So it shouldn't be hard to help someone. You don't know what they could be going through. So here's a prayer of inspiration for you from the Baha'i Writings for you to consider. O Lord, forgive our sins, pardon our shortcomings, and cause us to turn to the kingdom of thy clemency.

I'm CJ the DJ, and I'm here to share a passage from the Baha'i Writings with you. A thankful person is thankful under all circumstances. A complaining soul complains even in paradise. At 90.9 FM, Radio Baha'i, this has been your daily quote from the Baha'i Writings. Have a blessed day.

0: You can fall into the music of inspiration, but don't fall into the world of depression and self-loathing. 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Wonderful, wonderful song. It's been a great afternoon spending it with you, your host, Dennis Rawls, at your afternoon groove at 90.9 FM, Radio Baha'i, WLTI. So glad you're with us. More great commercial-free music is on its way after the devotion. Andy Grammer, Keep Your Head Up. Talia Gibson's Never Again, and then Levasi followed with My Band. All throughout the day, we bring you love, peace, and unity with the morning mix with Ernie. Tori does the midday soul, myself with the afternoon groove. And coming up next, TJ Jones will be giving you music of inspiration and love. So do stay tuned. Be blessed for the rest of this evening with success, no stress, and of course, as always, plenty of happiness.
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2: Good evening. This is a News 13 Network weather update. I'm meteorologist Krista Chang. Temperatures tonight are dipping down into the upper 70s and lower 80s. Another day in the lower to mid and even some upper 90s for your Tuesday. We'll see a mixture of sun and clouds with a chance for some afternoon scattered showers and storms. 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
1: Good evening. This is a News 13 Network weather update. I'm meteorologist Krista Chang. Temperatures tonight are dipping down into the upper 70s and lower 80s. Another day in the lower to mid and even some upper 90s for your Tuesday. We'll see a mixture of sun and clouds with a chance for some afternoon scattered showers and storms. 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
2: Mr. Bats, the nurse will see you now. This is Sandra Tsinglo with the lowdown on science. Bats are major carriers for new viruses like rabies and COVID-19. What if we could vaccinate bats first? Hong Yuel Li and colleagues at the Chinese Academy of Sciences has a buzzing solution. Mosquitoes. They engineered a rabies vaccine that mosquitoes could carry in their saliva. Then these flying vaccinators delivered rabies protection to bats with a single bite. And administering the rabies vaccine by mosquito bite increased the levels of antibodies in lab bats. 100% of bats survived 20 days after rabies infection. And how do we get the mosquitoes to take it? Rub it on our arms.
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1: This is a News 13 Network weather update. I'm meteorologist Frank Johnson. Showers and thunderstorms with heavy rain will continue into the weekend. Our forecast for tonight, mostly cloudy with showers and thunderstorms, a low of 78 degrees. Tomorrow, mostly cloudy with more showers and storms, the high up to 88. And on Saturday, partly sunny, still the chance for a thunderstorm and a high of 86. 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